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0: patient suffering severe anxiety and attempting to treat the condition by working on Sunday afternoons in order to avoid confronting the condition. The prognosis is still in doubt. Treatment is hard. Putting head in sand.
1: Hello?
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0: 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It's Denny Cascade and the gang. And
1: Denzel, are you really making an order?
2: I'm telling you, eventually they're gonna catch up to your game. 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
4: Ogni giorno sono hot block, perché mi fa stare in up. 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

0: 3D printing guns and gentrify public schools. 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All I lost was my mustache, rank and file that y'all cut down. 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
1: Should've killed me when you had the chance. 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

0: tonight. 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

0: Ella. 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I'm so seven. I give you the flow through the fly guy, but seeing my face is so separate.
1: That's a different price.
0: Powder on the Sauconies, I just got done snow stepping.
1: Snow stepping on you niggas.
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1: Bet whatever.
0: 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If I said it, I meant it.
1: I mean it.
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1: Let it.
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1: Clap for a peasy, this shit too easy. 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
1: Testing 1 2 3 4 5 6. 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That trick.
2: Oh God.
1: Trick.
2: Yeah.
1: Sure. We was thinking about showing you the 5980 rug. I got that bus. Okay. What about the 2? I got that too, baby.
2: Bus.
1: You ain't heard about me.
2: You ain't heard.
1: Yeah. All I heard was he got a lot of watches.

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0: When that chopper sang, you really think that they gon' miss you? 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
1: Pussy.
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1: Pussy.
0: Oh, you Usher now, you giving out confessions, huh?
1: Pussy.
0: On the blogs like these hoes, oh, you messy, huh?
1: Pussy.
0: Put a Louis logo on my switch. I know Virgil probably looking down like, damn, this nigga back on that shit.
1: 21.
0: Back inside the club with my blick.
1: 21.
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1: Oh, God.
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0: Only person believe that you

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I give help and it turned to hate easily. 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
0: I'm blowing out your candles. 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

I'm a genuine article. The jammy's a food processor, it'll blend you into particles. Inside a venue, I'm Spartacus. I'm the finisher, you still working with a starter kit. That boy's bugging, he got bars to spit. Out, out, out, out, out, out, out, out, out, out, out, out, out, out, out, out, out, out, out, out, out, out, out, out, out, out, out, out, out, out, out, out, out, out, out, out, out, out, out, out, out, out, out, out, out, out, out, out, out, out, out, out, out, out, out, out, out, out, out, out, out, out, out, out, out, out, out, out, out, out, out, out, out, out, out, out, out, out, out, out, out, out, out, out, out, out, out, out, out, out, out, out, out, out, out, out, out, out, out, out, out, out, out, out, out, out, out, out, out, out, out, out, out, out, out, out, out, out, out, out, out, out, out, out, out, out, out, out, out, out, out, out, out, out, out, out, out, out, out, out, out, out, out, out, out, out, out, out, out, out, out, out, out, out, out, out, out, out, out, out, out, out, out, out, out, out, out, out, out, out, out, out, out, out, out, out, out, out, out, out, out, out, out, out

0: What rapper out there you would like to work with right now?
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1: 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I go by Top Shelf, you know what I'm saying?
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0: Hold on, y'all. 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
1: I will.
0: Don't be acting shy now. 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
1: I will.

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1: Yeah. A little under the weather. Fuck it. Yeah. All right, here we go.

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I've been putting up with strikes since a young, and the prize isn't much, but the price isn't. God put it on my life if I won it. I've been putting up with strikes since a young, and the prize isn't much, but the price is abundant.

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2: My Johnny passes. Oh, nah, that shit right there was different for a lot. My bro passed, that shit was the one expected, because it was like, that ain't no nigga you thought that would die. You know what I'm saying? Nigga, I always had a gun. That nigga was always on point, like, the way he moved, like. So, like, hearing Johnny die, like, what? Like, that nigga was untouchable.
3: 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On the cut bad, I'm missing Johnny. I had shootouts with him right beside me. 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Fuck a shooter, nigga, I

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I was still posted in the trenches. Wartime, we going for it like it's 4 inches. Porter 4 act with Gilly before he took his sentence. Old days, he was twice my age, not to mention. I told Kobe not to walk home, but he didn't listen. I heard every shot go off when them niggas hit him. 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

0: I was back when we was kids, not back in the day. But the best times. 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

0: feel or trying to give the appearance of feeling something that they don't actually. I said that, didn't I?
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0: Yes, it is.
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1: How about now?
0: Cheerio crumbs and snacks in his lap, living carefree. The California sun came through the window while I was taking in the breeze. And seasons change, and like that, you raking in the leaves. Eat a turkey with the family, hang ornaments on a tree. Life's a funny circle. Pouring juice in a sippy cup, you like the one that's purple. Next thing you know, a ball of clay becomes a person. When I was young, I spent a summer surfing. Made a bunch of bad decisions coming up, nothing is perfect. If I could do it over, I wouldn't change the script. Wouldn't change shit. Signature style with the famous drip. Hash sizzle inside a spliff like a bacon strip. The game is fixed, I'm Michelangelo with a painting sip. The finer things in life are overrated. Designer clothes fade, get old and dated. Feeling depression.

train killers on ya, lasagna. 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
1: I said, but I'm gonna give her back to you. I'm gonna keep the money.
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1: Quentin Thomas to Mission Control Babel. We've come across a ship. 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
0: But yeah.
1: I was pushing it, man, like we used to be able to do. And I miss that. I miss that I can't just go play ball after doing that. I miss it, man.
2: Let's not, come on, man. Playing ball and going the wrong way.
3: It's the same athlete. It's the same as a pickup game.
2: To go up and down escalator is a different story.
3: Man. It's like a pickup game.
2: It isn't a pickup.
3: Yes, it is.
2: A pickup game.
4: Yeah. You already know it's me, man, the Big G. I was 16, pulling up in foreign whips and shit, popping out on my block. 100,000 in jewels on. 10,000 in my pockets, both pockets, man. $2,000 fits, I swear to God, this back then. Wait.

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1: What the fuck you mean?
2: He met you once. 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
1: Yeah, we had the same show. 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
1: Money long,
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1: I got some for every nigga that did me wrong.
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1: Shooters with me, cross the line, we get them gone.
2: I got a clean face.
3: Facts.
2: I took a dirty route.
3: Nasty.
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1: My Johnny Pass? Yeah. Oh, nah, that shit right there was different for a lot. My bro passed, that shit was the one expected because it was like, that ain't no nigga you thought that would die. You know what I'm saying? Nigga, I always had a gun, that nigga was always on point, like, the way he moved, like. So, like, him and Johnny died, like, what? Like, that nigga was untouchable.
2: Tattoos cover my face, scars on my whole body. 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I had shootouts with him right beside me. 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Fuck a shooter, nigga, I

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1: That's a different price.
0: Powder on the Sauconies, I just got done snow stepping.
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1: Bet whatever.
0: I had 36s on the bus, I'm Jerome Bettis. 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
1: I mean it.
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1: Not me.
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1: Let it.
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0: 3D printing guns and gentrify public schools. This is Bucktown. All I lost was my mustache, ranking 5, they all cut down. 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
1: Should've killed me when you had the chance. Now it's out your hands, I don't need an advance. I don't dance, Herzog voiceover, the camera pans. 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It's no use writing, rest assured, you're wasting words. 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Overseas, underpasses, cup hands, shield matches.

0: winners, the thief next to Jesus. 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Broken men playing out the string, it's football season. 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
1: 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Body of Death.

real special. 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

0: All right, Hedy, obviously we've got brand new video to make for you. 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The two most important words right now, TikTok, socials.
1: I've been attempting to do the sturdy dance.
2: Get that viral moment, bro. 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Mm. The more gal, the more views.
0: The more gal, the more views.
3: We're going to do something that's never been done before. All the man them.
4: Let's go to Dubai.
0: Let's just remember that the budget is tight also.
3: 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Man's got the streets. My guy Hedy One doing a video.

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2: Vibrations.
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2: 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That's how I get. That's how I do. That's how I just bless her. I chew. I'ma just bless her. I chew.

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I chew. 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

Jackson, East New York, or be downtown. Medina takes respects for the styles we bring. Cause in Brooklyn, we be into our own thing. Atlantic Terminals, Red Hook, Bushwick. Come to Brooklyn front and you'll get mush quick. We ain't just known for flipping and turning our parties, but also for the take no bullshit hardies. On the subject of blackness, well let me share this. Brooklyn is the home for cultural awareness. So in all fairness, you can never compare this. Some good, some bad, little hope for the weak. Dangerous streets and Coney Island Beach. All this included when you go for a tour. 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We pay dues, so we ain't trying to lose. Here in Brooklyn, the home of the black and the beautiful. For a rough rap sound, ain't a place more suitable.

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I thanks you God, I thank you to Top God Entertainment. Ooh, Top Dog Entertainment, Scissor Zay, Moose and the hating that stands, my

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0: your prison. 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
1: Flight 1015, straight to the paper, away from a hater. 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

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God put it on my life if I won it. 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

0: 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The prognosis is still in doubt. 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

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Like how I got you and Wham on the phone to settle differences. You tried to get me and Lucci on the phone plenty. Like how I got Pluto and Drizzy on another mission. It might not even work out, but at least I can say I did it. Like, you did that, thugger, you did that, you did that. Shh, nigga, pat yourself on the back, you did that. Nah, for real, you did that. Man, I miss my dog, 10-17, this shit for life. Me and you against the world, we back to back plenty nights. Nigga, you know you ain't soft, and you didn't raise a rat. Nigga, go out word law, I think Jesus tell you that. Nigga, please, I'm not a rat, but that cheese, where's that? All the niggas on that case that didn't take pleas, that is that. My family, where you at? My daddy think my mama other kids his, and that's a fact. My sisters and my brothers, I love you. Broke down my first million with all y'all, cause I love you. 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Made some mistakes, now the gang trying to ban me. They don't want your child no more. 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

Mafia with L's. Prices through the roof, then turned around more blocks than a Rubik's Cube. 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

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Me and I got Canary on the bliss. So all of these

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Wanna give a shout out to the little homie, taking over his pop's business, Eagle and Son's chauffeur car service. 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And this next one is in honor of his pops. Long live the big homie, 95.5, 40 Hour Radio. Bitch!

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Thank you so much, thank you so much. Thank you so much, thank you so much. Thank you so much, thank you so much. Thank you, thank you, thank you, thank you so much, thank you so much. Thank you, thank you, thank you, thank you so much, thank you so much. 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Thank you, thank you, thank you, thank you so much, thank you so much. Thank you, thank you, thank you, thank you so much, thank you so much.

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bitch from the Hamptons. 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

0: 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I've been a big general, you know what I'm saying? But we are to move as ghosts and be very humble and peaceful at all costs. But he that draws the sword shall be met with brute force, you know, all well.
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0: Stop all the hard eye my shit then.

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1: Euphoria. Them superpowers get neutralized. 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I can even predict your angles. 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Tommy Hilfiger stood out, but FUBU never had been your collection. I make music that electrify them. 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
3: Too strong?
1: You don't want this one.
2: Roll up.
3: What, it's got PCP or something in it?
1: Dip it.
4: We just dip
1: formaldehyde. It's called Sherm.
3: I'm used to the shit you smoke in Ukraine or Jamaica, which is, you know, very mellow.
4: Those
3: and,
4: are two very, very weird places.
1: That Ukraine, Jamaica.
4: In Ukraine or Jamaica.
1: That's Ukraine, Jamaica.
4: That's random.
3: Well, they both have natural, mellow stuff. Because now in...
1: Very similar to Ukraine and Jamaica.
3: Well, actually, believe it or not, they've got similar weed.
0: They've got?
3: No, I was in Jamaica for...